but like, I don't know, it's gonna be cool, you know, I'll buy some, like, see my smile, it'll be like really cool, except my like teeth are like too small, but no biggie, so awesome, it's like tubular, you know. Well, I'm not like really ugly or anything, it's just like, I don't know, you know me, I'm like into the clean stuff, like,

and though pink elephants I'd see, though I'd be drunk as I could be, still I would sing my song to me about the time they called me Shaggy. If I could be for only an hour, if I could be for an hour every day, if I could be for just one little hour, a cute, cute in a stupid ass way. And if I joined the social world, became procurer of young girls, then I would have my own.

locked up inside my opium den, surrounded by some Chinamen. I'd sing the song that I sang then about the time they called me Shaggy. If I could be for only an hour, if I could be for an hour every day, if I could be for just one little hour, a cute, cute in a stupid ass way. Now tell me, wouldn't it be nice that if one day in paradise I'd sing for all the ladies up there, and they would sing along with me, we'd be so happy there to be, 'cause down below is really nowhere.

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You're listening to GDR1, and this is the original Inner Big Country.

long. It didn't take long. It may be the real thing. I'm not talking about some little imitation. I'm starting to see how good it can be. You're getting to me. It's newer than new. It's me and it's you. The feeling inside seems to be tied in a neat little Christmas package.

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Is a voice

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The world will know that the first atomic bomb was dropped on a military base. Hiroshima, a military base.